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0: Ladies and gentlemen, please welcome Mr. C4 Pedro and his friend Anselmo Ralph. 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